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The Bible says in the book of Psalms 118 verse 17, "For I shall not die, but live and declare the works of the Lord." So if you're listening to me right now, I just want you to declare it to yourself that you shall not die, but you shall live to proclaim the words of the Lord.

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great things in life, and all the horrible things that are just at our heart, great things in life. And how you don't really get greatness about sacrifice. You don't get good things about a little bit of pain. And how happiness is a substitute for the emptiness that you can sometimes feel on the other side. I don't know, it just reminds me to call you, but then you never pick up the phone.